how we can be heroes. Just for one day. How we can be us. Just for one day.

all night just to meet me in the morning. 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You felt as if you just woke.

Festen på P6. Hver fredag, mærk lyden. Buy me a drink after I spritz. 1, 2, 3, up come my tits. 4, 5, 6, take a bump ahead. 8, 9, 10, I'm sucking dick. Hey, I really just can't complain. We're up all night and dance all day. I wanna see you shake to the

0: festen på B6. Din vært er Niels Fes Pedersen.
1: Just what is it that you want to do?
2: Well, we want to be free. We want to be free to do what we want to do. And we want to get loaded. And we want to have a good time. And that's what we're going to do.
3: Well, wait, baby, let's go.
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A melody to carry me from one moment to another. 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

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Bad vibes, I shimmy off. Bad mind, I shimmy off. 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Bad news, I shimmy off. 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